Long time ago, when I was a young boy, I saw that moving mutiny on the bounty, staring my idol Madame Rambo. And I felt a yearning for that great adventure. So many nights I woke up out of a dream of blue seas, white sands, paradise birds.

stars falling down from the sleepy lagoon, palms swaying under the moon, and we swimming out into the calm crystal sea. In that fateful night, I thought to myself, I'll do everything I can, save up every dime, and one day I'll return.

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1: Sometimes I go to Coney Island.
0: Oh, the beach is divine.
1: And I love the Yankees.
0: Gita's just fine.

0: Funke auf Kanal 4. Funke eben ein bisschen zu früh, meine Damen und Herren, haben Sie bemerkt, aber das war der Beweis dafür, dass eben wirklich auch live gesungen wurde.
1: By the mid-70s, Elvis had overcome his fear of flying, and in 1977, just 6 weeks prior to his death, Elvis agreed to do another television special. At the time, he also received an award for Moody Blue. The following performance is testimony to not only the remarkable strength of Elvis's voice, but the amazing talent that was his right to the end.
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0: Hi, kids. This is the bear.
1: Wow.
0: In 1940, Tommy McLennan did the Whiskey-Headed Woman. Now, in 1968, we're going to do the Whiskey-Headed Woman number two.
1: Oh.

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Don't worry. It will soon pass, whatever it is. Don't worry, be happy. I'm not worried.

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Our fondest hopes now rest in you. Remember, there's nothing you can't do. So believe and be brave.

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Here's Yeah Yeah. Where?

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Yes, darling, I'm so hurt, because I still love you so.

0: like her. She's not even cute. She's not even pretty. Have you seen how much makeup she wears? And by the way, she facetunes her pictures so much. I honestly think she bought her followers. She barely gets any likes anyway. And you want to know the craziest part about all of it?
1: What?
0: She doesn't even have any idea her boyfriend's been cheating on her this entire time.

Hello to all you young ones. Our fondest hopes now rest in you. Remember, there's nothing you can't do. So believe and be brave.

0: about ready to get up the road.
1: But I guess I'm about as ready as I'm going to be. See if it's so dry, I'm back one more trip up the road, bud. How you been?
0: Pretty good. You can get up the road. Nice truck.
1: I guess these old trucks changed a lot since you first started driving back in 1961. It's been a minute or two, ain't it?
0: It was good trucks back then,
1: though. Yeah. A little tougher. They've been a little tougher back then than they are now. Pleasure to get to run with you. I know you, well, for folks like you, y'all pay the road for me to be able to do what I do and get out here and make a living, so we sure appreciate it.
0: Good to run with you. Yeah. Yeah.
1: Since you're the legend among the two of us, so you better run that front door and I'll stay back behind and learn a thing or two, Brett.
0: I'll try to teach you.
1: All right.
0: Yeah, I will.
1: Well, let's see what we can do, see if we can get her done.
0: All right.
1: All righty.
0: We'll do it.

0: By the mid-70s, Elvis had overcome his fear of flying, and in 1977, just 6 weeks prior to his death, Elvis agreed to do another television special. At the time, he also received an award for Moody Blue. The following performance is testimony to not only the remarkable strength of Elvis's voice, but the amazing talent that was his right to the end.
1: For your touch.

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My name is Joe Roberts. I work for the state. I'm a sergeant out in Perrinville, barracks number 8. I've always done an honest job, honest as I could. Got a brother named Frankie. Frankie ain't no good. Well, ever since we were young kids, it's been the same come down. I'd get a call on the short way, Frankie's in trouble downtown. Well, if it was any other man,

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Well, Frankie went into the army,

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Me, I took this job.

crossroads out by Willow Bank. Seen a Buick with Ohio plates. Behind the wheel was Frank.

One of the most important things which Woody taught me and a lot of others, that you could make a combination between the best of the old and the new. It didn't have to be either one or the other. You mix them up. And there's an old gospel song which I think he added a verse or two. I'm not quite sure where the old song left off and where he began.